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holding out for a hero. That's Bonnie Tyler on 101.3. And I just got to tell you, someone needs to redo that song and have it go like, I want to be your hero. I think that'd be awesome because Bonnie Tyler, definitely that voice will definitely be missed for a long, long time. Right now, though, we got Tony, Orlando, and Don. And boy, I really like Don. I had a crush on Don when I was young. Knock three times coming your way on the best show on the radio, baby. Right here, 101.3.

0: Grande on 101.3. Good stuff right there. 517. And did you know you might be throwing your food away too early? Now, if Linda's listening, this is meant for you. Ever cleaned out your fridge and tossed something the second you saw a spotted a past due date on the package? Apparently, you might be throwing away perfectly good food. According to the food safety specialist, most labels that say Best Buy, Best Before, and Best Enjoy By are meant to tell you when a product will be at its best quality, not when it becomes bad. So researchers found that more than 50 different date labels are used across the country, which helps explain why it's so confusing. So just because it says it's dough, like pickles, you know what? They're good way after pickles. That's just the best. That's when they are at their best. Speaking of people being at their best, we have your comedy bit coming up right now.
1: Yeah, I just don't know about all this technology. I'm not sure it's really making our lives better. I know it's making some parts of life weird, you know? Like, I recently lost my headphones. I left them somewhere outside of Atlantic City. I'm not gonna get them back. But with the power of tech, I can still check in on them. If I want to, I could see where they are right now. That's not healthy. I know where they live, I know where they work, I know they be getting charged on the regular. They moved on. They doing their thing. I'm messed up. There's an option to forget this device, but I don't wanna forget. I don't wanna let go. I already lost you once, girl. I can't believe you're just gonna pair up with anybody.
2: 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All ages are welcome. 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Meetings will be held at the Fernley Community Resource and Response Center, 695 East Main Street here in Fernley. 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Doors open at 7 a.m. The meeting begins at 7:30 a.m.
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5: All right, Big P here with a look at your traffic. And boy, I tell you, we got 395 North and Parr Boulevard, 395 North, Parr Boulevard, underpass. And Sparks we have, which is really closer to Derby Dam, east of Derby Dam. ID East, mile marker 38, which is 2 miles east of Derby Dam. Expect some delays there. And USA Parkway, it is slammed. Waltham Way, it is slammed. All the way to Patrick, going west, slammed. 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

All right, I can't take my eyes off you. Frankie Valli in the Four Seasons on the Instant Request Zone. You asked for it. You got it. You want a Neil Diamond? Sweet Caroline. Yeah. Let's go.

0: line. Bum, bum, bum. Do you think she wears underpants? I don't know, because it's National Underwear Day, so maybe Sweet Caroline wears underpants. I don't know. Good stuff right there. All right, it is National Underwear Day, so we're going to play some Brian Regan, putting on weight and underwear. Here goes your 5 o'clock funnies on the best show on radio.
1: So I'm putting on a couple pounds, no big deal, you know, typical guy stuff. But I've learned some milestones in putting on a few pounds, you know. Little moments where you go, hey, that was new. You know, it used to be I would just put on my underwear and that was it. But then you put on a few pounds, you put on your underwear, you bend over to put on your socks, and your waistband flips down. 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With an awkward little snap. 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You know it's time to move up in an underwear size? When you take them off and across your waist, people can read Egyptian hieroglyphics.
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0: All right, Big P here with the final look at traffic. We're going to kick things off in Sparks. I-80 East, mile marker 38. That's just 2 miles east of Derby Dam. Accident. There's going to be lots of delays right there. Reno Spaghetti Bowl is definitely got an accident on 580 South and SR 431. Fallon, Sheckler Road, and McLean Road. Sheckler Road and McLean Road. There's a vehicle accident there. Expect some delays. Going west from Fernley to west to Reno. It's heavy, but it is traveling okay. It's about 50 miles an hour. Still a little bit slow for my taste, but hey, just take it easy and get home safe. 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

we're having a party. 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Thank God it's Friday. 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Instant. Oh, it's my Playhouse playlist. What am I thinking? 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My Playhouse playlist, Upbeat Edition. 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
1: I hate people who have fear of airports. Grow up. Grow up. Grow up. I hate people who have a lack of their... I can keep going.
2: Do you have something, Audrey?
1: I'm not done. I hate people who interrupt me.
2: Whether you're getting into shenanigans with me, Jordan...
1: I had a cousin who maced himself.
2: I did that. I maced myself at summer camp.
3: What?
2: I
3: was on purpose?
2: I didn't know.
3: Or the latest in entertainment news with me, Audrey.
4: If you could describe to us Christmas Carol right
3: I'll
4: now.
3: I'll tell you about it.
1: Give me a 10 second pitch.
3: Okay. Yeah. Scrooge, yeah. Grumpy man. Yes. Then there's Tiny Tim, little sad boy.
4: Yes.
3: And
4: okay.
1: First of all, Tiny Tim's not a main character at all.
3: Yes, he is.
1: He's in like the first scene and the end.
3: No, yes, he is. Because he's like, oh, Christmas.
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0: 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Hey, Audrey. Hey, Jordan.
1: Hello. Hi.
0: Have you ever gotten a call from your parents and they're just technologically deficient?
1: Yeah.
2: Sometimes my mom, yeah.
0: Yeah, and I will say, like, my mom has done a pretty good job at trying to stay up on, like, knowing how most things work. She uses TikTok. She can use social media pretty well.
3: It says Apple Cash in my wallet on my phone.
0: There have been moments where my mom, like, last summer, I think it was, she was like, I always post cute photos and no one's responding to my stuff on Instagram.
2: Right.
0: And I look at her Instagram and she's just posting it to her close friends and the only close friend she has is me. And I'm like, that's because no one's seen it,
2: right,
0: mom. She's
2: right.
0: Like, but I only follow close friends.
3: And now I am social. Like making fun of others for doing that very same thing.
0: Yeah. So we call that hypocrisy. So yesterday she calls me and she's like really going through it. And I was starving.
2: You were hangry.
0: Don't read. Like my family, we're having a little bit of a struggle with some health stuff with my dad and whatnot. And so like, I never know what I'm walking into when I call my mom.
2: Sure.
0: And she had the same level of distraught in her voice that she did when my dad was like went missing as a man with dementia.
2: Yeah. Right.
0: But she was just trying to order food.
2: What were you trying to get?
3: Oh my gosh, a kale broccoli bowl.
0: Like a chicken bowl.
2: I would not be going that.
0: By the way, the local spot that she was going to pick it up from anyway, I'm like, just go order it there.
2: So like,
0: she's trying to describe to me like what she's trying to place the order online.
3: Why does my wallet on my phone say Apple Cash?
0: No, Apple Cash is like, it's like, think of it like a Venmo.
3: I have $16 in it.
0: It's like, so it's just a temporary account.
3: Yeah.
0: So she was trying to use that, but then she's like, well, I'm trying to put my Chase card into my Apple Cash and that doesn't work. I'm like, well, you mean your wallet. Like, you have to add your card to your Apple wallet.
2: But
0: I'm like, also,
3: and it won't add.
0: But I'm like, she's not describing. I can't see her screen.
2: Sure.
0: I said, can you send me a screenshot? And she does this thing that drives me crazy where, like, you know how to take a screenshot, but you will take a photo of your phone from your iPad and send that to me. And I'm like, this doesn't help me. Only for me to finally figure out she's trying to order, by the way, the local restaurant through Uber Eats has pickup.
2: Yeah.
0: A place she lives 5 minutes from that she's going to pick up the food from anyway.
2: You could just go there and order
0: it. It's essentially
2: it.
0: A fast food place. Like, they could prepare it right then and there.
2: Wait, you weren't even going to do delivery?
0: No.
3: No.
0: So, like, I finally get screenshots, finally figuring out, like, oh, she doesn't have a Chase card attached to her Uber account, so it's not giving her that option. The only thing that's coming up is, like, Apple Cash. Or she's like, oh, do I have PayPal? And I was like, mom, no. After like 6 minutes of me, I'm like, mom, I will literally pay for this if we can stop this conversation.
3: Wait,
0: right now.
3: There was a dead silence and Eric goes, mom, I will pay for your food if you just tell me what you want.
0: I said, I will pay for this if we could just stop this conversation. And she goes, it's not about that. I'll give you the money. I said, it's not about the money. It's about my time.
2: Venmo.
0: Yeah. I was like, no. So I go ahead and pre-order it because I'm not inept. And she goes to the restaurant. The restaurant's internet is down anyway, so she had to end up ordering the food there.
2: So funny.
1: That's hilarious.
3: Well, no, I walked in and I said, I'm here to pick up my Uber.
0: Well, it's DoorDash, so that also is confusing.
3: And she goes, and the little chickie at the counter goes, she goes, no, we don't have that because our internet's down. And I said, well, what am I supposed to do? She goes, I don't know. Tell your client that you can't have food.
0: They thought you were like a DoorDash driver.
3: I was a DoorDash driver.
0: Yes.
3: And then the manager.
0: The blonde 50 plus woman walking with my dad with dementia. They're just delivering DoorDash around the suburbs.
2: You know what? That is probably more common than you think.
0: Okay.
3: Long story short,
0: my mom's coming.
3: I got a free drink out of it.
0: My mom's coming to the city tonight and she's like, can we schedule some time to go over my Apple Cash?
2: Well, I was going
0: to
2: say, did we resolve this? Do you have the card in your Apple wallet?
3: No, because then I got emails that said we couldn't add your card.
0: She tried it too many times. She got a fraud alert from Chase.
2: Oh, okay, got you. You know all you have to do is just like hold your card to the phone.
3: I did that. Jordan. And then I got an email that
0: said,
3: next
0: time, I'm sending her your way.
3: We couldn't add your card to Apple Wallet.
0: Mom's hot take.
3: This is confusing.
0: It's all brought to you by T-Mobile. It's better over here. Find out how.
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0: A pretty explosive, revealing story from Sarah Wynne Williams, the former policy director for Facebook.
1: Yeah.
0: She just put out a book, and she's explaining, not only confirming what we all believe to be true, that Facebook tracks you, it serves you ads based mm-hmm. off of your activity and what yeah. you talk about and what you search, but a step further, she said that for a period of time, it was detecting specifically teenage girls when they would delete a selfie photo of themselves and immediately serve them a beauty ad then because ridiculous. It figured that was the best time that their low self-esteem would allow them to purchase an item.
1: Yeah, and when she went to execs to challenge this, they said, according to her book, Careless People, quote, "This is business, Sarah. We're proud of this." So they were actively targeting these teenage girls, seeing like the low self-esteem in them, and then being like, you know what? Great time to jump in with these product ads.
2: Yeah. This like actually makes me want to cry and throw up.
1: Yeah, same.
2: Like it's
1: same.
2: Really...
1: It's horrible.
2: This is absolutely devastating.
0: It's disgusting.
1: Yeah.
0: Yeah, I mean, I obviously I've never been a teenage girl, but I've had very low self-esteem. And there's been times where I'm thinking even recently, like I'll delete a selfie or a picture of myself. And because of like, maybe I looked a little bigger than I wanted to in that photo, sure. or maybe like my hairline's receding a little bit. I'm not really worried about hair loss. That's not really me. But right, like, right. yeah, I think any guy's aware of it.
1: Yeah.
0: And then I'm like, oh, is that why I got that Hims ad? Or is that why I got
1: probably
0: GLP-1 mm-hmm. ad?
1: Right,
0: like,
1: yeah. right.
0: At that moment,
1: yeah,
0: that's disgusting. That's
2: I mean, crazy. It's just like a nightmare. It's just we're living in a nightmare. I don't know. We've always been living in a nightmare when it comes to beauty standards and unrealistic beauty standards for women and young mm-hmm. girls specifically. I mean, for everybody, but you
0: no,
2: know.
0: No, but it's definitely been targeted yeah. towards women.
2: I mean, I honestly I'm kind of speechless. This is just really horrible. It's yeah. really, really horrible. And I don't know. I feel awful because I feel like when I was a teenage girl, like I... posting things on Instagram. Instagram was still like kind of a place where you could avoid advertising mm-hmm. or
0: sure,
2: you could
0: yeah.
2: avoid.
0: It was
2: like,
0: for a while, yeah.
2: Yeah, and that was why the switch was made from like Facebook or whatever. And I just can't imagine being that age now and how everything has even further accelerated.
1: Sure.
2: Like, I mean, I was already like, you know, I mean, people love to say that Gen Z or the Zoomers or whatever, like, all look so much older than they are.
1: Right.
2: And nobody's like taking the time. Like, I don't know. I hear that so frequently. It's like,
0: I think this
2: why
0: is
2: do these 16-year-old girls look 25?
0: Yeah, but look at like Britney Spears in 2000. Like,
2: no, I agree.
0: You know, this has been going on forever.
2: I mean, yes, but I just think like the expectation is that teenage girls do look 25, are beautiful, are doing
0: it was already bad when it was like compare yourself to someone, but when you're also getting served ads to make it worse, and that, by the way, the picture you're comparing yourself was probably face-tuned or used AI to clean themselves up too. Like no one's looking like that. Everyone feels like they have to look like this. We had this conversation yesterday about MySpace coming back, and Audrey, you briefly said like, well, do you think a new Instagram or a new social media will ever happen? And I'm realizing the more a company realizes if they can rebuild an Instagram and it's just a subscription fee and that's how they make their money, it's a business. I know you need money.
1: Mm-hmm. Right.
0: I would pay for that if I'm not getting ads and that my algorithm's not tracking me this way.
2: Sure. Yeah. I do think I stand by that. I do think that we're due for another social media platform, and hopefully somebody figures out a way to make it happen. And it's a little bit more ethical than whatever's happening now.
1: I mean, keep kids off social media. I think people are so afraid of like, oh, I don't want my child to be exposed to things that are on or like the people that are on these apps. Mm-hmm. And it's like, it's the app itself.
0: Right.
1: Yeah.
0: And the business minds behind
1: it. Right. Exactly.
0: A Facebook or former Facebook policy CEO.
1: Policy director.
0: Thank you. Basically admitting that Facebook not only was serving beauty ads to young teenage girls, but doing so when they deleted their selfies, AKA targeting them when they're at their lowest self-esteem. Crazy.
1: Disgusting.
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0: XYZ with Eric Zachary, the Voice Celebrity Edition. They are giving famous people even more of a platform to show off. It's a talent show for people that are already actors or influencers or someone of
1: notable.
0: They're
1: doing athletes too, comedians. Oh, okay.
0: But hopefully people who can actually sing. It's not like Masked Singer where it's a joke. Like these are people that also have a singing ability. It's a spinoff, to be clear, not the Voice isn't going away. Carson Daly is still hosting that. But Keke Palmer is going to host this version.
1: Yes, I love her. And then also the coaches are joking.

0: Jonas, Queen Latifah, and Riley Green. I love so that. Yeah.
1: Okay. I like the idea of it. I think it's a better for a special. I guess I'm going to like it if they can get fame, like truly famous people. Like I want to see Robert Downey Jr. Do this.
2: I want to see Whoopi Goldberg do this.
1: Or like Andrew Garfield.
2: Yeah. Yes, sure. Exactly.

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0: 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XYZ with Eric Zachary. I am going to visit my girlfriend. She's on a work trip right now. She's been away a ton over the last month, and we try to do a really good job of like trying to find time for each other, but we both have pretty crazy schedules.
1: Right.
0: Mm-hmm. And when she's not traveling, I'm traveling, vice versa. So yeah. I said, you know, let me come out and meet you. She was supposed to be staying in this place beyond the day that I'm coming home on Sunday for work. Mm-hmm. Now she's returning on the same day. She's like, oh, what flight are you on? And I was like, well, I'm on this flight. You should know that I've gotten upgraded.
1: Right.
0: And I am in first class. Now, before anyone hearing this is like, don't be that guy. Give your girlfriend the front, the first seat.
2: No.
0: Or sit in back with her, which I agree with.
1: Be that guy.
0: There's a lot of things at play here. A couple weeks ago, she got upgraded. I didn't because we were on separate reservations.
1: Mm-hmm. Right.
0: And she, in front of the flight attendant and the first class cabin, said, I won't let our fare classes define us. Have fun. I'll see you when we land.
1: Yes.
0: Okay. Which, like, totally kind of fun, kind of funny. It was fine. What really annoyed me is I sat in the bulkhead, the first row behind first class. So I had a direct diagonal.
1: You could just see her the entire time.
0: And then she switched seats with the guy next to her. So then I'm like, oh, you moved away from me? Like, we could at least, I really don't care that much. It's fine. Right, like, right. And I know a lot of flight crews, so I, you know, it's not about the service aspect of it.
1: Right.
0: But when she did that part, and I'm like, oh, we're really just separating ourselves on the airplane.
1: Yeah.
0: So now this is happening. And to her credit, she's like, just keep the first class seat. I'll see him back for it. Because, by the way, she does way better than I do. She can absolutely book herself a first class seat. The flight's just full.
1: Mm-hmm. Right.
0: So I was like, you know, why don't I just move my ticket and I'll sit in coach.
1: No!
0: I'll get a flight credit. So, but I said, I'll get a flight credit. I can use that in future. I'll sit back with you. She's like, yeah, but then I'm probably going to get upgraded and you won't. And I paused and I went, yeah, that would, after the month I've had.
1: Right.
0: If I try to do the chivalrous thing and then you get upgraded.
3: Yeah.
1: She's not doing it back for you.
0: It's not about the tit for tat there.
1: Well, just sit there. Just sitting first.
0: Okay. Audrey.
3: What I want to say in my heart is that I think that she should have the first class.
0: What? Okay. I'm willing to hear the argument.
3: I mean, there's no argument other than she's a wonderful woman and I think she deserves it.
0: She flies first all the time. I would agree with you if this is like a reoccurring thing. I'm the one that always has the status. I'm getting upgraded. She regularly flies in first class.
1: She left him the last time they
0: left me the last time. Also,
1: it was like,
0: this was not a flight. This was not a flight that we booked together. I didn't think she was coming home the same day as me. If that was the case, obviously we would have booked on the same reservation and this wouldn't have been a problem.
3: Right? Yeah.
0: But now I'm like,
3: What I think. Yeah. I think that this is how I feel. Do I know if this is right?
0: Yeah.
3: No. What I think.
0: You're about to say that the women always, you know, get the better seat.
3: Well.
0: Which I, to some degree, agree with.
3: But I think that if you show up and she gets upgraded, great. You're both in first class. If she doesn't, switch.
0: I can't switch that last minute, though. That's the thing.
3: Why?
0: Like, by the time that they start upgrading people, you can't move your seat.
3: No,
1: she's saying just sit where she's sitting and she sits where you are.
0: There's a chance. There's a chance. Oh, just give her my first place.
1: Just give her the seat. Yeah. No, don't do that. Don't do that.
3: I'm sorry.
1: Stay where you are.
0: I got a good devil and a bad devil.
1: Stay where you are. No, I'm a neutral devil. I'm not a bad guy.
0: Audrey,
3: I will not judge you. I'm trying to deconstruct things.
0: I genuinely am, in today's day and age where like partnership is completely equal, I still tinge towards chivalrous, like hold the door for the woman, pay the bill when you can, all these things. Had the prior experience been not a thing where she literally in front of people embarrassed me, was like, well, I sit here, and then move further away from me.
1: Hello.
0: This just seems like this is a pretty even trade. And then next time, if I get upgraded and she doesn't, I'll switch it.
3: I don't think that she really cares that much.
0: She doesn't.
1: Yeah.
0: She also just passes out with her headphones on. I can't sleep on planes.
3: Yeah.
1: Right. Like, I don't even think this has to do with chivalry. Yeah. It's just like last time she had first class, this time you have first class.
3: I don't know. Maybe get her like some food.
0: I can send stuff back. That's fine.
1: Exactly. Yeah. There you go.
0: I send stuff back to the peasants all the time.
1: Okay.
0: I'm kidding.
1: Little far.
0: XYZ with Eric Zachary.
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0: 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All right, that is it for us on XYZ with Eric Zachary. I have to be so serious and so honest. Part of the reason we have to wrap up right now is my dog will not leave me alone. She needs to go out. Sloan is not always in the studio, but she's here today.
1: She's so scary.
0: She's not scary.
2: Here we go.
0: What has she done today to scare you?
1: Actually, today she's been nice, but usually she, like, anytime I walk up to her, she's the Regina George of dogs.
2: She's a mean girl.
0: She just wants to go
1: out.
0: She
1: does look really cute.
0: You guys are just
1: being
0: mean.
1: She's like pawing at your leg, and it's really cute.
2: No,
1: I like Conrad. I like the other one.
0: You like the other one. His name is Conrad.
1: I just said that.
0: Yeah. That's it for us today on XYZ with Eric Zachary. We will see you tomorrow. Audrey, final thoughts? Anything?
1: I don't know. I could say something, but I'm not going to.
2: That's not how radio works.
1: Well, I think AI is stupid.
2: Okay,
1: I think that teenagers should be careful on social media.
0: I hope that everybody has
1: a fabulous rest of their evening.
0: There you go.
2: Nice.
0: Jordan?
2: I just want to echo what she said. Keep kids off the internet. AI's weird.
0: You just copied Audrey's homework.
2: Mario Lopez is weird too.
0: That's it for us.
1: Yeah, and Mario Lopez is a freak.
0: We'll see you tomorrow on XYZ. Bye.
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3: 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And here's a little taste of what you can expect with us every single night. I hate people who have fear of airports. Grow up. Grow up. Grow up. I hate people who have a lack of their... I can keep going.
4: Do you have something, Audrey?
3: I'm not done. I hate people who interrupt me.
4: Whether you're getting into shenanigans with me, Jordan...
3: I had a cousin who maced himself.
4: 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I maced myself at summer camp.
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1: 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Scrooge, yeah. Grumpy man. 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

0: It's a brand new day. Boy, this week is flying by, isn't it?
1: Right, yeah.
0: Oh, my goodness. Welcome to Hey Morton. I'm your host, Rick Morton. There's Adina.
2: Hey, Morton.
0: There's D-Rock.
1: Hey, Morton.
0: You know, you want to make a burger taste really, or sound really, really good? There's just one simple trick. And I'm going to play you this burger commercial, and you'll be like, you know what? I never realized how good a burger could sound.
1: Nice.
0: I'll share it with you next, this little hack, and you'll be like, yum, yum, I want a burger now.
2: There's news out there that the price of baby formula is going up even more expensive than it already is. And one thing is sort of responsible for it, and it's annoying when you find out what it is. You're gonna go, are you serious?
1: All right, and Andrew Garfield, he's a famous actor, is doing a press for a new film coming out with his co-host, and the person interviewing him actually pulls out a figurine from some of his prior work and shows him the value of it, and they freak out. But here's the funny part. You're gonna hear a reaction and the shade in the entire room after they find out how much it's worth, and I'll play it for you next. It's hilarious.

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0: right, let's get the show underway. It is Hey Morton. That's our show. I'm your host, Rick Morton. There's Adina.
1: Hey Morton.
0: There's D-Rock.
2: Hey Morton.
0: You want a burger to sound really, really good? All you have to do if you're advertising a burger is this one simple hack. And it's have it read in Australian. Turns out, in Australia, Burger King is not Burger King. It's the same branding. It's the same guy. It's the same everything. But he's called Hungry Jack.
1: Oh,
0: not Burger King.
2: Okay.
0: But listen to this commercial and tell me you don't want a burger after listening to a Hungry Jack commercial.
3: There's nothing more mouthwatering than a Hungry Jack's flame-grilled Whopper.
1: I want the Whopper.
2: That does sound good. Yeah.
0: Already, like, I can take, that sounds, yes, yes.
3: But hey, how's this for an idea? The heat is on. Now you can get a Whopper with a mild chili sauce. It's on the street. But only for a limited time. The Hungry Jack's Chili Whopper.
4: There you go.
0: Yeah, Hungry Jack's.
2: Honestly, I can smell it, dude.
0: Yes.
1: Yeah.
0: I mean, just the first few seconds, you're like,
3: more mouth-watering than a Hungry Jack's flame-grilled Whopper.
0: Not in a hurry.
2: He said Whopper.
0: I want a Whopper.
1: I am hungry.
0: Cheese dripping with oil.
1: Dang.
0: It's got a nice toasted bun.
1: Yum.
0: Like, I'll take it.
2: I'm down.
0: Yeah. I think they should change these ones to Hungry Jack's.
2: Yeah.
0: Get rid of that weird king that's like, I'm looking in your window.
1: So creepy.
0: Doesn't he look like a guy that would be like voyeur?
1: He looks like he would be a part of the purge.
0: Yeah.
2: It's the smile. It's
0: if
2: the
0: he
2: smile.
0: Knocked on the door and he's like, I'm here. You're like, oh God, it's Hunger Games.
2: Yeah, it's over.
0: Yeah. Hungry Jack. All right, a flame-broiled Whopper. Hasn't sounded that good ever.
2: Right?
0: Yep.
1: Turns out the price of baby formula is going up. It's already expensive. So this is just another thing on top of it. And it turns out TikTok is to blame, sort of. There's this trend called protein maxing happening right now, and it's where people try to eat as much protein as possible. And then, of course, gym bros are going ham on it. Like, yes, give me all the meat and all the protein shakes and all the powders, because whey protein is the key ingredient in most baby infant formulas.
0: Yep.
1: So that's it. The gym bros are buying it up, and now it's making the cost of whey protein more expensive. Therefore, baby formula is more expensive. How crazy.
0: Well, you know what? It's going to come to an end when all of them get kidney stones. So don't worry about that. Yeah, too much protein can give you kidney distress. And 1 gram per pound of body weight.
1: Yeah. Well,
0: so
1: protein maxing.
0: Yeah, so absurd.
1: What?
0: Yeah, those guys, please. It's like, just drink chocolate milk. It'll get you there.
2: Right.
0: Yeah.
2: All right. Famous actor Andrew Garfield was on a press release, and he was traveling around the world, and they do, you know, interviews with other people to talk about their upcoming films. Now, he's on there with a co-host, and the person interviewing the two of them presents a figurine of Andrew Garfield when he played Spider-Man. Now, check this out. You're going to hear audio of him discovering how much that figurine is worth, and then you're going to hear the shade in the room. Check this out.
5: Do you know that you are literally one of the most valuable Lego minifigs they've ever made?
6: Spider-Man.
5: Yeah, I brought it from my collection.
6: Not me. Not me.
5: In case you've never seen it.
7: Is it him, though?
5: Like, that's a exclusive
6: of
5: your Spider-Man.
7: It's got to be 2013.
5: One. Yeah, it's actually you.
6: How much is it worth?
5: $15,000.
7: You are having me on.
5: There's only 300 of them that were made, and that's one of them.
7: They thought 300 people are going to buy this.
6: Ruin this for me.
7: No, you take it. You need some more compliments. You are running out of them.
6: That is so cool, though.
7: You can't keep that, though.
6: I thought that was a gift.
5: That one's got to come home with you.
7: That's your pension.
6: Very cool.
0: No gift. Yeah. By the way, who is that?
2: I can't remember what her name was, but she was just a little bitter. Just a little.
0: Oh, yeah, totally. It's like, well, they made 300 of mine. How many did they make of you?
2: Yeah.
0: Zero? Oh, interesting. Oh, good.
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0: Now a little tease for your Daily Dirt. What's coming up?
1: Oh man, Pete Davidson is back to his old ways. I will explain what I just found out, what happened in New York City. Ooh, it's juicy. It's next in the Daily Dirt.
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0: during a show. Here's what she said.
1: The announcement that was made yesterday was not a reactive or impulsive thing.
2: So it's not a reactive or impulsive thing.
0: Right.
1: It's something that I had decided to plan that I had quietly made a long time ago. This can be and will continue to be the greatest experience of my professional career.
2: Right. So what is she saying? I didn't understand half of it.
0: She said it's not a basically impulsive decision. She had made that decision to plan that quietly a long time ago, and that this will continue to be the greatest experience of her professional career. Like,
2: okay, doing good. This. Cynthia Erivo's like, wait, I thought we were. Oh, yeah. Okay. I thought that was the greatest experience. Thanks a lot.
3: You lied.
2: Oh, spiral.
0: Pete Davidson is back to his old ways. Just 7 months after he and his ex-girlfriend, Elsie Hewitt, welcomed their daughter. And then 4 months after breaking up, Pete found a new woman. This guy can't be alone. He was spotted having like a romantic looking dinner with this model and actress named Sarah Jane Nadir. This is the second outing that they have shared in New York City like this. And knowing Pete, this man can't do a casual dinner date with just a friend of that's a girl. A beautiful model-esque girl. It's always...
2: Wait, so after 4 months, he's supposed to still be in monk mode?
0: No, he should be in dad mode. Like, what are you doing with a model at a romantic dinner in the same week twice? What are you doing? Like, moving on that quickly?
2: He's going to a restaurant to eat?
0: No, if this was a vice versa, like if it was a girl who did it, it'd be like, oh, how could she? Same goes for him. How could she after of a breakup?
2: We don't know if she's not out going to dinners at, you know, Hollywood restaurants and eating with some guys. We don't know.
0: I'm just saying if it was a famous girl. Well, Tom Brady's ex. I mean, perfect example. Everyone was so shocked that she just moved on.
2: It was her personal trainer that she'd had intimate workout sessions with for a long time. Yeah. So there were suggestions that perhaps that relationship started before the end. Well, this is a little different.
0: This is even more gross. It happened his whole life. He went from a committed, loving, you know...
2: If this was his housekeeper who he had, like, you know, a relationship with before, even his personal trainer at his house, I would agree. But it's a completely independent person on the other side of the country 4 months later.
0: What other side of the country? They're all in New York City.
2: So his kids are in New York?
0: Elsie Hewitt is in New York City.
2: So let's say he's watching his kid this week, and his mom decided to watch the kid for 2 hours while he met someone for dinner but didn't bring him home, came right back and snuggled up with his kid, went to bed. We'd all be like, oh, so we don't know. That's a lot of judging when you don't know.
0: What we do know is in 7 months, he breaks up with his longtime, supposedly love of his life girlfriend, who he just had a baby with, and then finds another girl, hot model girlfriend, to go out with.
3: Was it really the love of his life?
0: Maybe keep it low. Maybe keep it on the low for like a little while for it to marinate, you know?
3: But was it really the love of his life after he had to cover up Kim's name and her kid's name?
0: Exactly. I mean, less than a year before that, he was with Kim. So the guy just moves on.
2: I'm not saying he's a paragon of virtue. I'm just saying it's just dinner. I'm sorry. If they were like on a yacht out in France, I'd be like, come on, dude, get back to where your kid is.
0: Maybe
2: I agree.
0: Next week.
2: Well, I guess we'll have to wait. See, till then, I don't know if it's that bad. Jeez.
4: The U.S. military is asking troops for creative and unconventional ideas to punish Iran. As a result, Iran is about to be connected to Spectrum Customer Service.
0: I'm Adina Anhe Morton, and that's your Daily Dirt.

0: I'm always excited to see what you're going to ask when we put it out to you. Hey, ask us anything and we'll answer it right here on the air. And the questions, well, they're a lot of fun. So throw yours into our DMs at Hey Morton.
1: Sloan asked, Hey Morton, if you were an inmate in prison, what would your job be?
0: Sloan, is there something you know we don't know? You wanna know? All right, we'll answer it next right here on Hey Morton. That's a good one.

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2: Right now.

0: always fun to answer your questions because they get very creative when you throw them out. You can throw one in our DMs at Hey Morton, and we'll answer it on the air in front of everyone. So put us to the test, kind of like Sloan.
1: She asked, "Hey Morton, if you were an inmate in prison, what would your job be?"
0: Oh, okay. Well, I know that, you know, in prison, I know that they have a lot of different, like, doorknobs, stuff like that. So maybe I would be knob polisher.
1: Oh.
0: I could do that.
2: All right.
1: Well, they
0: I was just joking. That's so dirty. Yeah. Are you glossing over it? Or? I saw D-Rock's eyebrows go up, and you're like, oh, okay, I guess that would be a joke. Like, you're perplexed. I love that. It kind of went over your head. I really am. I'm glad. No, I would.
1: But they do have a furniture assembler. Okay, like, okay, you would relax. Be really good at that.
2: Relax.
0: I will tell you this, though. To that point, I would. And by the way, how do you know what they have?
1: I just looked it up because I was like, what are all the jobs? I know, like, you hear license plate maker, you know, but I was like, what else is there?
2: Laundry room.
1: Okay, now I see that there's a wide variety of jobs.
0: Really? Read some of these jobs and see if they're innuendo. You might have got a joke list and you don't know it. There is a knob polisher.
1: Okay, you have obviously the common ones, like, you know, cook, dishwasher, server, baker, sure. Like in the kitchen. Okay, but then you have electrician, assistant, obviously. Plumber, assistant. HVAC assistant. You could do be a library clerk. You could do an education tutor. So if you're the one that's, you know, smart, you can give other ones.
0: GED. You know what? Here's what we're going to do. We are going to choose jobs for each other.
1: Oh, no, I found my dream job in prison, though. That sounds so stupid, but.
2: Listen to your passion.
1: I did. I was like, I saw this. I'm like, I would do this in real life, let alone in prison.
0: Okay, let's see if we can. You guess mine. I'll guess D-Rock's. He'll guess yours and see how close he comes to what your dream job is. All right. So what do you got for me?
1: You will be the furniture assembler. You love to build things. You love to work with your hands, Rick. And I think you would be great at it.
0: Yeah, I would love woodworking.
1: And you can either work in a partner team type situation or kind of just go off and do your own thing. You'd love that.
0: Yeah, I would love that. Okay. So for D-Rock, I'm going to say D-Rock's going to be, I'm going to say the word food server.
2: Okay.
0: Because I think you'd like saying hi to everyone today and throwing the food down, working in a kitchen. I think you'd probably have fun.
2: Yeah. Okay. That's decent. I like that. All right, Adina, for you, I think you would be the law library clerk. only because you're really good at research. Anytime I'm coming the office, you're looking up something, right, for Daily Dirt, obviously, right? I think that that would be your thing because you're like, in your mind, I think you're Nancy Grace.
1: Yes, I do believe that.
2: So, like, if you could help an inmate look up a case or study some law or something like that, I think you would be so indulgent. You would jump right in it.
1: I actually love that. It's not my dream, but it's my second option. I love that.
0: Okay, what's your dream? Weenie roaster your dream?
1: I found out.
0: You want to roast some weenies?
1: You could be a dog trainer in prison. And you can rehabilitate dogs that then can go out and be service animals, basically. So you get the dogs and then you, like, train them, like, sit, stay.
0: No, I don't feel like Sloan's a real person. I think this is your vehicle to tell us what you want to do. Because you heard this job.
1: I'm like, me and my dog are going out for a walk. See you later.
2: Her dream job is she's incarcerated.
0: Yeah, you know what? You're going to love that until you're stuck with your cell closed and the dog's got a bad case of the.
2: Yeah.
0: You're like, I got nowhere to put this for 24 hours. Open cell 3. Not till tomorrow. Should've gone with those knobs.
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1: 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Irene, welcome to Guess Words. 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
8: 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I will play with D-Rock.
1: All right, 30 seconds on the clock. You know the routine. Say pass if you get stumped. On your marks, get set, go.
9: When you graduate, they hand this to you in paper.
8: Diploma.
9: This is a adhesive. Elmer's.
8: Glue.
9: Yes. Your mother's mother is your. Oh, your, I'm sorry. I said it. An apple is a
8: fruit.
9: In a bowl of cereal, you pour this to eat it.
8: Milk.
9: You park your car in a parking
8: spot.
9: Another word for it. It's a parking. It's
8: parking
9: a huge
8: lot.
9: Place. Yes. To know the price, you got to see the price
8: tag.
9: Yes. A pen has what in it? Not lead.
8: Ink.
1: Yeah, ink is right. If you have a bottle of ink, the cork fell out, and guess what? We don't need to say it. All right, so today you were able to get, let me see, six. Pretty good. How do you feel about that?
8: All right.
1: Yeah. So

0: We're good.
1: Yeah, that's a good number. So hold on to that. Six is decent. Frankie's waiting to play. Let's see how she does. And might be a tie game. Let's bring Frankie in. Frankie, welcome to Guess Words. You and Adina need to get 7 to win.
0: Okay.
1: All right, here we go. 30 seconds on the clock. Say pass if you get stumped. On your marks, get set, go.
2: You blink in fresh air.
0: Breathe.
2: You can pick up pizza or have it
0: delivered.
2: Duracell is a brand of
0: battery.
2: People that steal packages are called blink pirates.
0: Porch pirates.
2: Tires are made out of
0: rubber.
2: You blink a ball up and down.
0: Out.
2: Yes, you type on a computer blink.
0: Keyboard.
2: Yes, you watch your favorite TV
0: show.
1: Yes. Oh, you got show after the buzzer. Doesn't matter. You got 7 today.
2: Woo!
1: That's a win.
0: Yay!
2: Yes.
1: Yes.
2: That
1: it happened.
2: Good.
1: It worked out. D-Rock.
3: Yeah, it worked out.
1: They got a win today. Now, look, we are playing because at the end of the month, the person who racks up the most losses, D-Rock or Dina, will be live playing a harp.
2: Ooh.
1: And boy, with the score going lately, it's anybody's game. D-Rock might want to callus up his fingers and get ready to be strumming the angel instrument. Oh, I didn't tell you this. You have to wear angel wings while you play.
2: Oh, my God.
1: A little halo.
2: Oh, my God.
1: Big
2: no.
1: Moo-moo. No? All right. Listen, congratulations. You guys got a win today. Thank you for playing Guess Words here on Hey Morton.
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0: Now let's get a tease for your Daily Dirt. What's going on?
1: As if we don't have enough singing competition shows,
0: we do, right?
1: Right. Well, no, not really, because The Voice has a new spinoff show coming. And when I tell you the details, you will roll your eyes so hard. Like, we do not need this. Let's start a petition. It's next in the Daily Dirt.

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0: is a brand new spinoff show for The Voice. And when I break down all the details, you're going to go, how do we start a petition to shut it down? But first, a year after Denise Richards detailed her, I guess, complicated relationship with her ex, Charlie Sheen, in his Netflix documentary, a lot of people sort of, the way she came across in the documentary, felt like, well, maybe she's still in love with him. Like, she seems to really care about him and just have so much love for him. She is making some things a bit more clear. Take a listen.
1: We have a great relationship.
2: I thought that was the wrong soundbite. Oh. I didn't know that was her voice. My gosh, what happened?
3: Yeah, oh, yeah.
2: I don't remember her voice being like that. You got to go back to menthols. Like, oh, man.
1: We have a great relationship. He lives close to us, actually, and I want only the best for him. And I think it's important for us always to maintain a relationship. We have our daughters. And
4: is there a part of you that still feels like you might be in love with Charlie?
1: No, and that's the thing. Like, some people, I think, misunderstood. Like, and I did his documentary. I love him as their dad. I will always have love for him being their dad. But as far as like a romantic love, no, at all.
2: He's not earning like he used to. That could help it.
3: Yeah.
2: Now, that's a pretty awful assertion. I'm joking. I'm doing that for a joke. But, I mean, what do you think of that? Because she has been a very controversial person when it comes to being on Housewives and stuff like that.
3: I mean, they're both toxic, right?
2: Right. And so, when you see, like, you know, like when she's guested on there, whatever, when you've seen her, she had a reality show.
0: Mm-hmm.
2: Yeah. She was not, like, an easygoing person.
0: Yeah, it sounds like she's definitely mellowed out now and just wants it to be like smooth sailing.
2: Now the kids are grown.
3: She's like, yeah. Let bygones be bygones.
0: I feel like, yeah, she's like, let's all just put that in the past.
3: You're crazy, I'm crazy.
0: You know, you can sense a little like, let's not bring it up.
2: Yeah, there's a little bit of that. Yeah, I feel that. That's funny.
0: Okay, there is another singing competition show coming our way. It's a spinoff for The Voice. It's going to be The Voice Celebrity Edition. It's going to be hosted by Keke Palmer.
2: Okay.
0: And then we got the judges. It's going to be Joe Jonas, Queen Latifah, and country star Riley Green. They will be judging, well, other famous people, including actors and musicians, and even athletes and comedians are going to get on and sing.
2: This is such a great idea, because here's why. They figured out what annoys me about The Masked Singer. Watching judges make stupid guesses while looking at someone going, no, it's not Brad Pitt. Okay? They've taken the mask off so we know who it is, and they can get cut to the quick a little bit sooner than going, well, who's the Beatle? I don't know. Oh, who's the grasshopper?
3: Right.
2: I'm not sure. Is it Martin Scorsese? No, it's not. We didn't get him for this show. They always wildly overguess.
3: Yeah.
2: Oh, I'm going to say it's Taylor Swift.
0: Like, yeah, no, she's not showing.
2: Yeah, right.
3: It's got to be De Niro.
2: Right. Calm down. Oh, yeah. Okay.
0: Oh my gosh.
2: Well, that'll be good.
0: Yeah.
5: According to new research, sitting all day can cause dead butt syndrome. And you really want to diagnose that early, because once it dies, your butt starts to smell.
0: What?
2: Okay.
0: I'm Medina on Hey Morton, and that's your Daily Dirt.
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1: Coming up next in What's Trending, a Canadian woman was pulled over and asked for her license. 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

0: 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Meetings will be held at the Fernley Community Resource and Response Center, 695 East Main Street here in Fernley. 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Doors open at 7 a.m. The meeting begins at 7:30 a.m.
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0: Here's what's trending, what you'll be talking about when you get into work. A 28-year-old Canadian woman was pulled over in Florida. They asked her for her license, and boy, did she deliver. There was some confusion because she couldn't actually explain where she was from.
1: Hmm.
0: This is because she had 12 different licenses in her car.
2: Whoa.
0: Oh, yes. Different names, different dates of birth, but all with her picture. And if you don't know which one you're about to pull out, that's probably confusing when you're trying to pull it off.
1: You're phony.
0: Yeah.
3: Are you going to arrest your owner of the car?
4: No, this is a car rental. I didn't even rent it. My boyfriend rented it.
3: Hey, where's your license out of?
4: New York.
3: New York. What's your name?
4: Brianna. I live in New York. I'm here in Florida literally just visiting friends and stuff right now. I'm at an airport.
3: Okay, so you don't have a New York ID at all. Your story's not making a lot of sense to me, right? You live in New York, but you don't have any ID in New York.
4: I've never had a driver's license or anything.
3: Do you have anything with your name on it in this car?
5: All these are fake.
3: What name is that?
0: Yeah, she had 12. Whoa. It's like, honey, you had 12 IDs. You got to just go with one when you're going out.
1: You're done.
0: You know what? Yeah. See you later. You know what's interesting to me? If you go on YouTube, you can watch former police officers show body cam footage of arrests and stuff.
1: Mm-hmm.
0: And when they break down what they're looking at, you have no idea how much they know about you from just the way you're acting.
1: Oh, from the jump, yeah.
0: It's really wild. They're like, if you notice his hand here touches his nose, then his collar, that he's clearly being deceptive. If you see the way one foot goes forward and the other turns sideways, this is someone preparing to fight. You're like, I had no idea they could see all that going on. Unless you like hands on the wheel and stare forward and go, I am not in trouble. You're giving a lot away.
1: Right.
0: Now listen, there's a steakhouse in Florida that is, well, you know what? They need to drum up some business. And this will do it because they have a nude dining experience once a month.
6: What? They disrobed pretty much here. Please allow people to express themselves at our place.
7: It's more so of a gathering to get to know people, new people in the city and the lifestyle.
0: And diners are saying thumbs up, or is it?
2: No. I mean, we can do all that with clothes on. What?
0: Here's the real issue. It's not having a night with people that are nude, right? By the way, it's $250 full menu dessert tasting, the whole thing for men, $150 for women, $300 for couples, so you get a break on that.
2: Whoa.
0: But here's what's interesting. That's Wednesday night. What's Thursday night look like place? Like, yo, how's this managed? Because I ain't trying to come to your steakhouse and have a seat.
1: Wipe down the booths.
0: Right.
1: You know what I'm saying?
0: If they're nice cloth chairs and you're like looking real close, like,
2: no.
0: When they walk in, do they have to pull one of those things out in like a bathroom stall and set it down?
1: I don't even want my food to go. I just won't go there.
0: Yeah, you're like, you know what? You didn't have to do that. Yeah. You made it worse, dude. Yeah, gross.
8: I heard about an 18-year-old in Florida who became the world's youngest college professor. Yeah, and he gave his students their first homework assignment, buy me beer.
0: All right. I'm Rick, and now you know what's trending here on Hey Morning.

0: What's coming up next in our Hollywood Dirt?
1: Country star Zach Brown and his whole family did the latest episode of Celebrity Family Feud, like whatever. But he ended up making history on the show. You're going to hear exactly what happened, and it's so cool. It's next in the Daily Dirt.
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1: Zach Brown and his whole family just made history on Celebrity Family Feud. I'll explain how in just a minute. But first, I am so excited because Brittany Snow has just joined the cast of the sequel, The Housemaid. That's that show with Sydney Sweeney and, I'm blanking out.
7: Was it the Netflix?
0: Amanda Seyfried?
1: Yes.
7: I love it.
1: Oh my gosh.
7: Show.
1: I was like, what? The Two Blondes. Show, yes. Yeah. So Brittany Snow is going to be in the next sequel, The Housemaid's Secret. I guess that's what it's being called. And it will have Sydney Sweeney, Kristen Dunst, and co-star Michelle Marone, that sexy guy. Brittany will play this new mysterious character named Mary Beth. But that's all we kind of know.
0: Okay.
1: The first one made $400 million. So
7: it was good.
0: I think people want a good suspense, right?
7: Yeah.
1: Yeah.
0: What do you think of that movie? It's a movie, right?
1: It's a movie.
0: Yeah, I wanted to watch that, and I didn't get to.
1: Oh,
0: so
1: it's
0: yeah,
1: crazy.
0: And I hear this season they're going to have a brunette.
7: Oh,
1: right.
7: You're like, tell.
1: Oh my,
0: that'll change it
1: right,
0: completely.
1: They are all blonde.
0: Oh yeah, the whole show is all blonde. Everybody.
1: I just realized.
0: Yes,
1: that.
0: They all look very similarly blonde.
1: Yeah. Well, there's a good reason for it.
0: Okay.
1: If you watch it,
0: I can't wait. Then that makes it even better.
1: Country star Zach Brown and his whole family was on the latest episode of Celebrity Family Feud. And when it came to that fast money round, when you answer questions and try to get to 200 points, Zach Brown won it and then made history. Listen to this.
7: They need a trainer on a movie set if they use what dangerous animal?
8: Lion.
7: Name something you might be holding on your birthday.
8: Cake.
7: How often do you buy a new cell phone?
8: 2 years.
7: Name a part of the body people shave.
8: Face.
7: Tell me the worst thing to lose the key to.
8: Car.
9: Let's go!
10: That's the highest score ever.
0: Oh, wow. Highest score ever.
1: Highest score.
0: What was the score?
1: It was 195 points.
0: Wow.
11: Dang.
1: Oh, my God.
0: Yeah, you almost can't do better than that.
11: Yeah.
1: Wow.
0: You know what? Good for you, Zach Brown. He's married to a billionaire, so he could very easily lose touch.
1: Yeah.
0: Like, name something you're holding on your birthday. Oh, keys to my new yacht. Survey says. Really?
11: Unrelatable.
0: Yeah. You guys just can't get any of them right. Name something you'd shave. I can't say it. Like, I'm sorry, but
11: That's a trap.
0: Yeah. Moving on. Pass. You can't pass. Well, that's good.
12: Authorities are looking for two people who allegedly got onto an empty subway train at a station in Queens, took it for a joyride, and then crashed it. Police say this may be the first ever case of someone experiencing joy on the subway.
1: I'm Medina on Hey Morton, and that's your Daily Dirt.
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0: 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We're going to give you a list. You just have to tell us if the entries on that list are real or fake. This one are personal attorneys.
1: Oh, my God.
0: Personal injury attorneys, which you see them

0: I mean, look, Morgan & Morgan's got to be the biggest one you see on the on everywhere Ooh, right yeah. now, right? I'm John W. Morgan. Those other people, a bunch of fake old, right?
1: Non-Morgan.
0: Yeah. I'm the real Morgan. I'm the slim Morgan. But he's on TV. He's online. He's everywhere.
1: Bus benches still.
0: I mean, Morgan & Morgan is everywhere, right? I was like, okay, well, he's the Morgan. Who's the other one? It's his wife.
1: Oh!
0: In their practice, his wife is the other Morgan.
1: Oh!
0: And so they advertise nationally.
1: That's funny. I didn't know that.
0: Oh, yeah. Oh, yeah. They keep the money in the same
1: Dang.
0: Account. So, here's what we thought would be fun. I'm going to give you an attorney, personal injury attorney, and you have to tell me whether they're real or fake.
1: This is great!
0: All right. Get three right, you win. Three wrong, you're out. 866-570-1903. We're going to play real or fake personal injury attorneys next here on Hey Morton. Play along. See how you do.

0: On Tuesdays, we love to play a game to find out whether or not you can determine if something is real or fake. Jessica's on the phone. Good morning, Jessica. Can you determine if something's real or fake?
1: We're going to find out. Good morning.
0: Good morning. All right. So here's how this works. Morgan & Morgan is a law firm that you hear about all the time on TV, bus benches, they're everywhere, right?
1: Uh-huh.
0: The old one that everyone knew about back in the day was Larry H. Parker. Remember?
2: Yeah.
0: Larry H. Parker. People would do testimonies on Larry H. Parker. Like, Larry H. Parker got me $10 million.
2: You're like, what?
0: And they were always shot from the chest up.
2: Yeah.
0: And come to find out, a lot of them were, you know, suffered catastrophic paralyzing injuries.
3: Oh,
0: and,
3: my God.
0: Well, yeah, you're going to get a big payout.
2: Sure, yeah.
0: Right.
1: Uh-huh. So,
0: here's what we're going to do. I'm going to give you the name of the attorney and a brief description of who they are. And you have to tell me in 5 seconds if that's a real or a fake personal injury attorney. All right?
1: Okay.
0: All right. Number one. You ready?
1: Let's go.
0: Attorney Big Al, who has 1-800-HURT-123. A cheerful nickname. And you say that's fake? No.
1: Yeah,
0: that one's real.
2: Oh, I think I heard an ad for that. Yeah.
0: You did?
3: Wow.
0: Listen, this is going to be a tough list, Jessica. I'm just telling you right now. So.
1: Okay.
0: All right. Let's see how you do. All right. Next one. Johnny Paycheck, attorney at law. He says, I can turn your wreck into a check. Real or fake?
1: Let's go with fake.
0: Very good.
2: Yeah.
0: Fake one.
2: That sounds like a
3: good slogan, though.
0: Yeah. Yeah, it is.
2: Hey, I'm Johnny Paycheck.
0: Yeah. Dr. Damage is a Cleveland lawyer. He wears a lab coat in his commercials and diagnoses undervalued injury cases. Dr. Damage.
1: Oh, man. Let's go fake again.
0: Yeah, that's fake.
2: Dr. Damage.
0: Yep.
1: Oh, man. This doesn't sound right.
0: Yep. All right, Get the Gorilla is a New Mexico firm that has gorillas with Ric Flair and Vanilla Ice in its advertising. What? Real or fake? Get the Gorilla.
1: I don't know. Let's go real.
0: Real is right. What? Congratulations. You win.
4: Oh, my God.
1: Oh, my gosh. That's awesome.
0: Yeah, right?
3: Wow.
0: You did pretty good. All right, here's another one.
1: Thanks.
0: See how you do. Adina, you jump in on this one.
1: Right.
0: Adina's going to try, too. Here we go.
1: Adina,
0: the Accident Avengers, a Miami legal team who have superheroes in their ads based on their areas of their expertise.
3: Honestly, sounds crazy enough, but I think it could be real.
0: No, that one's fake.
2: I was going to say, you are not coming to court for me, dude.
0: Yeah.
2: You're not.
0: All right, let's go to Texas. A Fort Worth attorney, the claim cowboy. He wears a white cowboy hat and promises to rope insurance companies into court.
3: I hope that's real.
0: Nope.
3: Oh. He sounds hot, too. I can see the ad already.
0: All right. This one is a Tampa attorney who wears bright red suits and has a giant gavel. It's Big Settlement Betty. Call Betty.
3: That's real.
0: No, that's fake.
3: Come on.
1: Oh, funny.
3: I'd hire any of these.
0: Yeah, right? I mean, come on. How about Texas Hammer, a Houston attorney famous for shouting into the camera, swinging a giant hammer, and taking on insurance companies?
2: That's assault.
3: Okay, that's fake.
0: No, that's real. I'm Gene Adler. I'm the Texas Hammer. I'll hammer my way through court.
2: Why are you yelling?
0: Yeah.
3: That's crazy.
0: No. You? I guess, yeah. I'll throw you one more. Last one. Ready? Nicolette Law says, get the beard. It's a Midwestern injury firm built around the attorney's enormous beard with slogans including, backed by the beard.
3: I think that's real.
0: That is real.
2: Midwest,
3: yes.
0: Get the beard.
3: Oh, my God.
0: Oh, we're doomed. Wow. We're all doomed. I'm going to help you in court. All right. Listen, congratulations, Jessica. You won today.
1: Thank you.
0: Thanks for playing our game, Real or Fake.
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1: Let's go.
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She'll be alright. No riding shining armored knight. She will save herself this time. And in fact, tonight, she did confirm. The cold never lasts, my darling. It just teaches.

0: want to talk about something real quick. Call us if you have had this happen, because we were talking about it, and I said, no way this happens as often as I'm hearing. We were at the beach and by the water, and a bird came down near somebody that was holding up a sandwich.
1: Okay.
0: And the people we were with, like, we had families together, kids are playing, said, hey, oh man, that bird almost got that food. I'm like, what? Oh, that bird almost snatched that sandwich. I'm like, you know, I keep hearing that people say, oh yeah, birds come down and snatch your food right out of your hand. That to me seems really wild.
2: It's true.
0: They said that a bird snatched, they had had a bird come down. It may have been a seagull or a pigeon, I don't know what it was, come down and snatch a hot dog off their grill in their backyard.
1: That's a savage right there.
0: While it was cooking.
2: Oh my God.
0: Like, these all sound like huge tales of BS. How often is a bird going to risk its life coming right down to you and steal, knowing that you could grab it? I mean, why aren't more people catching birds that way then? Because it seems like it'd be pretty easy. You just hold up a sandwich, and when it gets there, you grab it by the legs.
1: Yeah, like a bird trap.
0: Yeah, like a bird trap. Seems like it'd be easy. Why aren't we catching ducks that way? If that's the way you can do it, why shoot them with a shotgun when you can just hold up a sandwich and they'll come and get it from you? That sounds to me like BS. Is it true? That, to me, urban myth. One of those things like, oh yeah, a bird came right down and snatched a sandwich right out of your hand. Have you seen that? Our phone number is 866-570-1903. Any of you guys ever seen a bird snatch a food? Really, Adina?
2: I have, Rick.
0: Oh my gosh. Who'd it happen to?
2: Me.
0: Oh, wow. All right. 866-570-1903. Do birds really steal your food? Want to know? Next.

0: I am contending that it is a much bigger urban legend than actual truth that birds swoop down and take food out of your hand. Because I feel like if that were the case, a lot more people would be showing how they catch birds with their hand. And so I just want to know, is this true? Do birds snatch food out of your hand? Seagulls, I think, would be like the most likely, but I guess a hawk or a falcon or anything that likes like delicious roast beef or whatever.
1: That'd be gnarly if a
0: maybe
1: falcon.
0: Holding up a French fry. And if a falcon got you right. 866-570-1903. Mike is on the phone. Mike, what happened?
2: Okay. So I'm out with my family. I got my two girls and my partner in crime and I, and we're outside at a restaurant on the patio. Okay.
0: Okay.
2: And the table next to us, the people just left and there was a little bit of food by their table. Okay. So then I start seeing birds, not just seagulls, but little birds too, like start going over towards the table. And then I'm like, oh, that's crazy. And we had our food and we were like mid eat, like mid breakfast. Okay. Mm-hmm. And all of a sudden I go and I'm going to grab, we had like, what was it? Like papas fritas and some other stuff and pancakes and stuff. And so, and I'm going to grab a fork and I go and I grab something that's like kind of in the middle of the table because we're sharing because it's a round table.
0: Sure.
2: And as I do that, this freaking gull, seagull, comes down and tries to grab the food. I had to like raise my other hand because I had my fork in one hand. I was like, oh my God. And it was a real thing. The real thing that happened, and it freaked me out. We ended up asking them if we could move inside.
3: Oh my God.
2: Because there were birds that were just starting to like form around. And I think part of it was because the table next to us did have some food on the table too. And they were going after that too. They were like zooming in and grabbing it and going.
0: Oh my God.
2: So it was a real thing that happened. It freaked me out. That's never happened before. But it did happen. And I was like, oh my God.
0: So what are you thinking in your mind when you hear me this morning saying, ah, it sounds overblown? What's going through your mind?
2: Well, I don't know. I mean, if you've never seen it or experienced it, of course you're not going to believe it. But I can tell you for 100% sure it freaking happened.
0: Mike, you know what?
2: Totally happened. Oh,
0: thank you for telling that story. I feel it. You've told such a good story. I totally feel it. So I'm starting to believe. All right.
3: That's so funny.
0: Yeah, that's great. Can you imagine your seagull with a pancake? Is your family happy or mad when you get back? Like, no sausage? Oh, Mike, yeah, thanks for calling, man. It's great to talk to you.
2: All right. You guys have a great one. Good morning.
0: Good morning to you. Take care. Vicky, I'm saying that it's not as often as I hear that birds swoop down and take food. Is this true or have you seen it?
4: Yes, I was a victim of a seagull coming down to scoop up my sandwich. And I was in fifth grade when this happened. I didn't know that this could happen. I was sitting on the beach, and it was in Florida. My mom worked really hard to make me a homemade sub sandwich, which I was very proud of. And all of a sudden, this seagull swoops down, steals my sandwich, and everybody is laughing sitting on the beach. And they're like, hey, your sandwich is gone. And I'm like, oh, my gosh. So I had to get, like, one of those, I don't know, free lunch sandwiches. It's like bologna and cheese or something. I was very upset that day. So I really remember that.
0: At home?
4: But I won't eat outside on the beach anymore. It's a serious thing.
1: She's triggered.
4: Real.
0: Yeah. Imagine, you know what it is? You go anywhere near a beach and all the people eating inside are like, you don't know what we've been through.
4: Exactly.
1: You don't know my pain.
0: Trauma. Oh, Vicky, sorry to hear that. That's a great story. Thanks for sharing that with me. Miranda's on the phone. Miranda, what happened?
5: Yes. So what happened was it was at a local amusement park, and I was with a friend and our kids, of course, and I had brought a sandwich from home, and we sat down at one of the tables at one of their restaurants, and a seagull just came down and just swooped it right out of my hand. And so then somebody from like the office, corporate or something, was actually walking around the restaurant and witnessed the whole thing and said, oh my gosh, I'm so sorry. Why don't you go in and get a free kids meal, a hot dog or whatever. So I said, okay, that's cool, whatever. So I went in and I grabbed the hot dog.
0: Wait.
5: I'm not freaking kidding.
0: Oh, wait. This story's not even done? Oh, no.
5: No. So then on the way out, I don't know if it was the same seagull or what, but another one came down and swooped it out of my hand, knocked my glasses off of my face.
1: You got robbed.
5: Yes.
0: You are meant
5: to witness it.
0: You're not meant to be at the beach.
5: So they witnessed it again, and they let me go back in and get another one. Thankfully, you know, third time's a charm. I didn't get swooped out of my hands. Yeah.
0: Let me ask you a question. Can you describe for us the way you carried the third hot dog outside?
5: I was probably hugging it like a football, you know? Like, oh, my God, you know, looking over my shoulder, you know? It was crazy. Yeah. It was crazy.
0: You're eating it like you're in prison. You got one arm around it, and the other one, like, leaning hunched over, like, trying to take a bite, like, it's so good.
1: My precious.
5: Yeah, it was crazy. Wow, so it does definitely happen. Yes, you got to be very careful out there.
0: They did you dirty twice, right to your face.
1: Repeat offender.
5: Yes. Like, oh,
0: here she comes. They're sitting there, like, hey, fellas, here she comes again. Watch this. She going to learn today. You're out there waving your hot dog. That's all right. They gave me a free one. Oh! Damn it.
5: I'm trying to get it now.
0: Damn you, Siegel. Where were you? Oh, where's my glasses? You imagine another tourist watching you just going, well, you know what? That one you kind of asked for.
3: And now it's time for your Friendly Community Minute. 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The first Friday of the month, that's this Friday from 10:30 a.m. to 11:30 a.m., babies who age 5 are welcome for play day. 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It's free. All ages are welcome. This Friday is The Land Before Time. 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Meetings will be held at the Fernley Community Resource and Response Center, 695 East Main Street here in Fernley. 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
0: All right, let's get a little tease what's coming up next in our Hollywood Dirt.
9: Khloe Kardashian announced a brand new unscripted reality series. 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And now I have the official trailer. And it's confusing.
0: Yeah, it's unscripted. So the writers are like, really? I just got the job.
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0: Kardashian's new unscripted reality show has people kind of confused. I'll explain why in just a minute. But first, my goodness, I feel like no one could escape what happened to Perez Hilton. I feel like he traumatized so many people when he was on TikTok Live just the other night. He appeared to be nude, covered in blood, and possibly self-harming himself with a knife in his Florida home.
1: I'll tell you, unfortunately, I know a lot of people have not seen the video. Don't watch it. And what I saw, because I did see it, is just a person with a large knife actually cutting themselves.
0: Yeah.
1: And it's standing up in front of the camera going, I can't believe TikTok lets this on.
0: Mm-hmm.
1: And, but then continues to do it at a rate that's too much. And you're like, okay, please someone break into that house.
0: Right.
1: And they did, I guess.
0: The live stream went for 30 minutes before it was shut down. And then obviously police were called.
1: Yeah.
0: They arrived. He was taken to a hospital. Police say he was home alone, thank goodness, because his three young daughters were not there. No word where they were, because his family did show up to the scene, also, you know, distraught and shocked. So it's unclear where the kids were. And the family did meet with a crisis team who can provide them health mental

0: conversation he was having with God, which will make a lot of people feel like, okay, might be some mental health issues going on here.
1: Yeah.
0: Maybe not, you know, but nonetheless, this definitely is.
2: Yeah,
1: for sure.
0: Yep. And, you know, he's capable of going all the way and didn't. So that means it's a cry for help.
2: Yes.
1: Yeah, for sure.
2: Khloe Kardashian has this new unscripted reality show. She announced it at the beginning of the year. Now we're getting the full trailer. It's called The Girls, a Khloe Kardashian project. That's like the full title. Here it is.
3: These are me and my sister's OG girlfriends who know where all the bodies are buried.
4: Oh my God.
5: Bonds I have with my girls are unbreakable. But what about their bonds with each other? Nick.
0: From the outside, hearing this, you're like, we had nothing left to say, so we thought, what about you guys?
1: What you got going on?
0: Yeah, that's exactly what, we can't make any more money off our stuff. We burned you out, but what about those guys over there?
5: But what about their bonds with each other?
3: Nick, Liv, and Nat have so much history. Then Iris, Malika, and Khadijah have history. Just because they're our besties doesn't mean they're all best friends with each other.
6: We have a history of being a vault of secrets for the most famous people in the world.
4: The girls, baby!
0: Yes, we've reached the B list.
1: Dude, the next level is like Road Rules Challenge.
0: I know.
1: That's what the next level is.
0: Doesn't mean they get along with each other. Just ask the writers.
2: Fans were on the comments that I've seen online confused, like, okay, but is Khloe going to be in it? Is like Kim going to show up? Like, are we still going to get the A team in there?
0: Nobody's interested in your friends. Okay? I know, it's like graveyard shift. It's going to be like 3 years from now. I'll be like, you know, just because the cameramen follow us everywhere doesn't mean they get along. It's the staff.
2: Yeah. Right. What else?
0: They know all the outtakes, and we've got it all for you. Oh, my gosh.
7: Get this. In Canada, a five-year-old is safe after he was caught driving his parents' car. The cop asked him to recite the alphabet backwards, and he was like, I haven't even learned it forwards.
2: I'm Medina on Haymarket, and that's your Daily Dirt.

0: It's our phone prank, the phone gibbet. This floral company made a delivery to an old lady the day before.
1: Okay.
0: I'm going to call them and say, hey, we want a refund because when you brought balloons and flowers to my grandma, she thought she won the Publisher's Clearinghouse sweepstakes.
1: Oh, no.
0: And now she's heartbroken.
1: Oh, no.
0: The way you went about it was the wrong way.
2: Oh, my God.
0: I'm trying to paint a picture for you. Let me say it again. He pulled up in a van with balloons and flowers and a giant card and went to an old lady's door. Okay? Are you getting the picture?
3: No, I'm sorry.
0: Okay, well, have you ever heard of Publisher's Clearinghouse?
3: Oh, my God.
0: That's right. That's right. You ruined my grandma's life. It's our phone prank, the phone jibba, next here on Hey Morton.

0: right, I'm calling a florist. We're going to prank them and say, hey, you delivered to my grandma yesterday, and the way you went about your delivery made her think she was winning the Publisher's Clearinghouse. She came out with balloons and a card and flowers, and now she's heartbroken, so we want a refund. It's our phone prank, the phone, Jibba.
1: Flowers and More, this is Leslie.
0: Yes, hi, I'd like to speak to the manager.
1: Hi, yes, I'm the manager.
0: Yeah, hi, my name is Nathan Drumholtz, and yesterday I ordered a delivery from you for my grandmother, Evelyn Shoemaker. It went out probably about 2 in the afternoon.
1: Okay, how can I help you?
0: Well, so I ordered the birthday bouquet, pansies and begonias, and then it comes with 5 Mylar balloons, the giant oversized birthday card. Do you know what I'm talking about?
1: Yes.
0: Okay.
1: Yes, absolutely.
0: Okay. I don't know who your driver is. Who did you have delivering yesterday?
1: Ryan was our driver yesterday.
0: Okay. And is Ryan the one wearing the big blue blazer?
1: Yes, that was Ryan yesterday, and all of our drivers wear blue blazers.
0: Okay,
1: yes.
0: Well, yesterday, Ryan pulls up to my grandmother Evelyn's house. He gets out with the balloons. He gets out with the bouquet and the big card with his blue blazer on, and he goes up and he knocks on the door. Imagine how disappointing that was to her.
1: I'm sorry, I don't understand what the problem is. Huh,
0: really? So none of this sounds familiar to you.
1: Hey, that's what we instruct our drivers to do. When you ordered the birthday bonanza, right. That's what was explained. That's what they do.
0: Well, I'm trying to paint a picture for you. Let me say it again. He pulled up in a van with balloons and flowers and a giant card and went to an old lady's door. Okay? Are you getting the picture?
1: No, I'm sorry.
0: Okay. Have you ever watched TV?
1: Of course I have.
0: Okay, well, have you ever heard of Publisher's Clearinghouse?
1: Oh my gosh. Yes, I have.
0: You can imagine the disappointment my grandmother Evelyn had when she opened the door and there he is handing her a birthday card, not a check for $50,000.
1: Listen, sir, I'm so sorry that she was disappointed, but that is the birthday bonanza that you requested. It's just a perception issue. I'm really sorry she's disappointed.
0: Yeah, but don't you think it's probably not a good idea to send your drivers out in a blue blazer with balloons, especially for an old lady whose eyesight isn't that good?
1: Well, I believe we explained to you what service we were providing prior to our drivers going to your grandmother's home.
0: I knew what we were buying, but I didn't know he was going to get out in a blue blazer out of a van. Imagine.
1: Well, sir, we can't tell if that's what she thinks. We don't know what every customer is going to think when our clients
0: know,
1: blow
0: but,
1: up.
0: Yeah, but if you got out in an orange jumpsuit and handcuffs, she'd probably think that you escaped from a jail, right? I mean, you got to think about the way it looks.
1: Sir, sorry, we cannot run our business based on the perception of every single customer.
0: Oh, come on.
1: We really have to rely on their family members.
0: Really? So if that guy pulled up to your house with a blue blazer, you wouldn't be like my grandmother.
1: Sir, I'm sorry. We provided the service that you asked for. Mm-hmm. I'm sorry that the results were not what you wanted, but how else could I possibly help?
0: I'll tell you how you can help. Go back to the house with a giant check for the amount of my refund, give her fresh flowers, and this time, let an old lady whose eyesight isn't that good think that she won something.
1: I can't help the fact that your grandmother doesn't see that well.
0: Oh, really?
1: I don't know that.
0: Oh, really?
1: The least I can do, I can refund the flowers.
0: Oh, yeah,
1: you will. I cannot resend a new bouquet. I can refund the flowers. Mm-hmm. I do not have time to send Ryan, unfortunately, back to apologize
0: Well, here's what I would like.
1: I am willing to send you
0: Here's what I want you to do.
1: There's nothing else I can do. You can take that or you can leave it.
0: I'm sorry. I'll tell you what you can do. Send that check and convince my grandma that she just won the refund sweepstakes. Ladies and gentlemen, congratulations. You won the refund sweepstakes.
1: That's what we're not going to do. You know what, sir? At this
0: Leslie.
1: Point, you're just being rude.
0: Leslie.
1: Yes.
0: I'm sorry. I don't mean to be rude. I don't even have a Grandma Evelyn.
1: What?
0: You're on a phone, Jibba, our phone prank. Good one.
1: Oh, my God. Oh, I'm Who thinks they're winning $50,000? Oh my God. Are they going to be out there?
2: Yeah, we're all here.
3: What's up?
1: Oh my God. I was getting so heated.
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0: 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I am Middays with Jamie. Today is Throwback Thursday. So I will be throwing in 90s on my whole show and then 1 hour of 90s coming up at 12 noon. Also, I'll let you know tomorrow is Foundation Fridays with the Fernley Community Foundation. 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The broadcast in Polaris Plaza will be happening from 8 to 9 p.m. through 101.3 FM, my biggest little radio. Okay, so here are some topics I'll talk about today, like things that have become socially acceptable in just the last decade. America's favorite sleep temperature is lower than you think. You might be throwing away your food too early. The most streamed shows of the year so far. There is a new shirt that you can wear for a month without washing it. I wonder if that's if you wear it daily or if you just wear it like, you know, once a week. I don't know. Celebrities who are surprisingly bad at their jobs. Good news, a man lent a rock band his car, a helpful chihuahua, and the never-ending game of catch. And then now there are restaurants that are offering nude dining. That sounds kind of dangerous there. Some of the dumbest questions of all time. In my criminal today, a female driver gave the wrong name at a traffic stop and had 12 different fake IDs. We'll talk about all that and more. Keep it locked right now on 101.3 FM, my biggest little radio.
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101.3 FM, my biggest little radio. We have a contest going on right now on our Facebook page. It's super simple. You go to Biggest Little Radio on Facebook. You go to the first post. You look for where it says Aces. Then you comment on the post which day of the week you'd like to go. And then you also have to let us know if you need two or four tickets. Very, very simple. And then we're choosing winners at random. Good luck.

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0: 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I am Middays with Jamie. This Friday, the Friendly Branch Library is the play day from 10:30 a.m. to 11:30 a.m. Babies through age 5 are welcome. Join the very fun morning of play, learning, and social interaction for young children and their caregivers. And then on Friday, there is a movie at the Friendly Branch Library at 2:30 p.m. And this Friday is The Land Before Time. Okay, so people online are sharing which celebrities actually suck at their jobs, like surprisingly bad at what they're famous for. Here are some of the responses. J-Lo, she wasn't mega famous as a dancer, which she is actually excellent at. But people say she's actually more famous as a singer, which some of them aren't a fan. I actually think she's great at singing. Taylor Swift, because the fact that she is the epitome of basic, her singing and dancing are on par with your average high school talent show. Excellent marketer, though. And I actually love Taylor, too. Snoop Dogg, also love Snoop Dogg. He's good at smoking stuff and being on a headline, but he's still actually a great person. Bob Dylan, he doesn't sing, he whines. Keanu Reeves, wonderful person. Bill Nye, never even earned a PhD or works as a research scientist. He was a Boeing employee turned comedian. And he's also kind of a jerk. Jimmy Fallon, his fake laughing whenever a guest says literally anything drives people up the wall. Jerry Seinfeld, imagine naming your series after you and people turning it on for anything but you. And then more celebrity news. Ariana Grande paused her show in Chicago Monday night to address the news that she'll be taking a break after her tour. She didn't directly mention the growing concerns surrounding her appearance, but she said her upcoming break is something she planned a long time ago, and it's not reactive or impulsive. She said, quote, I heard that my fans were worried that negativity was ruining things for me. This is not what that is. Multiple things can be true at the same time. Boundaries need to be set. Human beings need a break sometimes. And also, this can be and will continue to be the greatest experience of my professional and creative life. Ariana ended her message, assuring her fans that nothing will distort her reality or be more real to her than the love they share. This is what I will always take with me and carry with me, because the rest of that is not mine to carry. And I wanted you to hear that from me. Well, I'm going to go ahead and go pay the bills, get you back music in 101.3 FM, my biggest little radio.
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0: And now it's time for your Fernley Community Minute. This week at the Fernley Branch Library, we kick it off with board games and Lego time every Wednesday from 4 p.m. to 5:30 p.m. All ages are welcome. The first Friday of the month, that's this Friday from 10:30 a.m. to 11:30 a.m., babies who age 5 are welcome for play day. Join them for a fun morning of play, learning, and social interaction for young children and their caregivers. 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It's free. All ages are welcome. This Friday is The Land Before Time. Then on Saturdays is table tennis from 9 a.m. to 12 p.m. All ages are welcome. 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Meetings will be held at the Fernley Community Resource and Response Center, 695 East Main Street here in Fernley. The meetings are every Tuesday morning. Doors open at 7 a.m. The meeting begins at 7:30 a.m.
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I am Middays with Jamie. Your current temperature outside right now is 93 degrees outside and sunnier high today. Expect to be around 100 degrees.

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0: 101.3 FM, my biggest little radio. I am Middays with Jamie. The Fernley Community Foundation having Foundation Fridays this Friday, August 7th. They'll have food, drinks, music, and the community market. 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So here are the good news stories making the rounds right now. A Wisconsin man named Ernie came to the rescue for a Detroit rock band recently. The Autumn Kings were driving down a rural highway following a performance at Rockfest when their van broke down. Unfortunately, it needed 2 days of engine repairs, but the group had just 10 hours to make it 500 miles to their next show at Michigan's Upheaval Festival. But Ernie came to the rescue and he handed over the keys to his Ford Explorer so the band could finish their tour dates. This is one trusting man. And then a tiny chihuahua named Flag may have helped save this one, may have helped save his owner's life after repeatedly pawing at the underside of her arm for years. His owner eventually checked and was diagnosed with aggressive form of breast cancer. Luckily, the owner is now cancer-free. She says Flag's unusual behavior prompted her to go to the doctor. She noticed that the dog stopped pawing at her arm after first round of chemotherapy and has not done it since. And then a father and son in Texas turned a simple game of catch to a year-long tradition. Reed and his 10-year-old son, Colby, made a goal to play catch every day for 365 straight days, and they stuck with it rain or snow or shine in darkness. And when they reached day 365, they celebrated the milestone with one more game of catch and announced plans to retire the well-worn baseball that they had used all year. But they won't be stopping. They're just going to get a new ball and keep playing catch every day. Well, I'm going to go ahead and go pay the bills, get you back music and 101.3 FM, my biggest little radio.
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0: 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I am Middays with Jamie. Coming up at 12 noon is my Throwback Thursday hour. Tomorrow, the Friendly Branch Library is their play day for babies through age 5. It's the first Friday of the month from 10:30 a.m. to 11:30 a.m. Join them for a fun morning of play, learning, and social interaction for young children and their caregivers. Then also on Friday is the movie The Library. It's going to be at 2:30 p.m. And this Friday's movie is The Land Before Time. Okay, so Nielsen released its list of the most streamed shows of the first half of 2026, along with the amount of minutes they've been streamed. Check out the top 10. Stranger Things on Netflix. Bluey on Disney Plus. The Pitt on HBO Max. Grey's Anatomy on Hulu and Netflix. The Big Bang Theory on HBO Max. Bridgerton on Netflix. SpongeBob SquarePants on Paramount Plus. Family Guy on Hulu, Bob's Burgers on Hulu, and Paw Patrol, Prime Video, and Paramount Plus. So if you're going on a two-week vacation, how many shirts would you bring? What if you had access to a washer and dryer? Would it be more or less than 15? What if you could get away with just the shirt on your back? A clothing company called Herkleon recently announced a shirt that can supposedly remain odor-free for more than a month while wearing it every single day. And they say that's true, even in the hot summer months. How? To keep it odorless, they use 7 special ingredients: copper, zinc, silver, gold, volcanic ash, and 2 secret ingredients they did not reveal, and all of them are woven into the fabric rather than simply applied on the surface. They say the shirts also last longer because they're not being washed and dried over and over and over again. Naturally, they are not cheap. The latest Herc shirt, V5.0, starts at $79. Although it's an early promotional price, the list price is going to be $149. There's another cheaper version for $39 that stays fresh across 3 days of heavy use, and one for $69 that stays fresh for about 14 days. The shirts will be available in early November in 3 colors: navy blue, burgundy, and dark green. If you want to try it out, you can pre-order one on Kickstarter. Well, I'm going to go ahead and go up to the bills, get you back music, and 101.3 FM, my biggest little radio.
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I am Middays with Jamie. 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

0: 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I am Middays with Jamie Foundation. 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Join that sunset as they light up the plaza this Friday, August 7th. That's tomorrow from 6 to 10 p.m. The brand new Polaris Plaza and CRRC Lawn. The broadcast of Polaris Plaza will be from 8 to 9 p.m. through 101.3 FM, my biggest little radio. So ever cleaned out your fridge and tossed something the second you spotted a past date on the package? Apparently, you might be throwing away perfectly good food. According to the food safety specialist, most labels that say best buy or best before and enjoy by are meant to tell you when a product will be at its best quality, not when it suddenly becomes unsafe to eat. Researchers found more than 50 different date labels that are used across the U.S., which helps explain why it's so confusing. Experts say foods like canned goods, crackers, cookies, and cereal can often last well beyond the printed date if they're stored properly. It's gotten so bad that California just became the first state to standardize food labels, requiring best of use by for quality and use by this for safety. Wait, do you ever look back on things from just a decade ago and think, wow, that seems like a completely different world? People online are talking about the things that have become more socially acceptable in just the past 10 years, and there are some pretty good ones. Location sharing. It used to feel creepy, but now many people have at least one app that will show people right where they are. AI. This also used to feel scary, but now most people have an entire conversation with AI. Constantly canceling plans. There used to be a stigma around flaking, but now bailing on plans is considered a self-care or protecting your peace. Photos of kids online. Not only are people less concerned about sharing images of their own kids, but other family members, other parents, and even the kids' schools seem less hesitant about posting photos online. Being on your phone while socializing. It's now completely normal for someone to be on their phone while having a conversation with somebody. Our ability to concentrate and read has disappeared. People will often have full conversations based on a headline they remember seeing. Open, guilt-free cheating academically. There's always been cheating on tests and assignments, but using AI and online resources doesn't seem that bad to people anymore. Profanity, someone said, I don't appreciate how casual and acceptable swearing has become. It's everywhere. Betting and gambling, like online sports betting and prediction marketing. Bringing a water bottle everywhere. Someone says, if we have guests over for a nice dinner, I'll ask them what I can get them to drink, and they just plunk their huge water bottle down on the kitchen table. They say that they are good, they'll just have their water. It's so weird, but, you know, it's actually responsible. Well, I'm going to go ahead and go up with the bills, get you back music, and 101.3 FM, my biggest little
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93FM, my biggest little radio. We have a contest going on right now on our Facebook page. It's super simple. You go to Biggest Little Radio on Facebook. You go to the first post. You look for where it says Aces. Then you comment on the post which day of the week you'd like to go. And then you also have to let us know if you need 2 or 4 tickets. Very, very simple. And then we're choosing winners at random. Good luck!

0: 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I am Middays with Jamie. This Friday is the first Friday of the month. And from 10:30 a.m. to 11:30 a.m., babies who are age 5 are invited for play day at the Fernley Branch Library. Join them for a fun morning of play, learning, and social interaction for young children and their caregivers. Also on Friday is the movie at the library at 2:30 p.m. It's free. All ages are welcome. This Friday is The Land Before Time. Okay, are you ready for this one? You've probably heard someone say, if you're nervous, just picture everyone around you naked. So if you're a very nervous waiter, this is the place for you. There's a place called the Class Array Steakhouse in Florida that offers new dining on the first Monday of every month. It's not something you'd accidentally walk into, thankfully. They sell tickets specifically for the new dining experience. It's $250 for men and $150 for women and $300 for couples. It seems like an intimate place with only 20 to 30 seats. It's also dim inside, so it's not like people are gawking at each other. The staff is fully clothed and respectful, and you can't see into the restaurant from the outside. The chef and owner says he came with a concept as a way to attract new business and generate some buzz, he adds. When you come in, you do feel more comfortable. And it's supposed to be hot August for most of America, which means it's time to jack with the AC and grab a bunch of cozy blankets. A new study looked at America's preferred sleep temperature, and overall, the ideal temperature at sleep time is 67 degrees Fahrenheit. So I hear Nyla's going 6-7, 6-7 right now. Well, I'm going to go ahead and go pay the bills, get you back music in 101.3 FM, my biggest little radio.
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8: Put it up. Uh-huh. Oh! Lack a lack a lack a lack a lack a lack a lack a lack a lack a lack a lack a lack a lack a lack a lack a lack a lack a lack a lack a lack a lack a lack a lack a lack a lack a lack a lack a lack a lack a lack a lack a lack a lack a lack a lack a lack a lack a lack a lack a lack a lack a lack a lack a lack a lack a lack a lack a lack a lack a lack a lack a lack a lack a lack a lack a lack a lack a lack a lack a lack a lack a lack a lack a lack a lack a lack a lack a lack a lack a lack a lack a lack a lack a lack a lack a lack a lack a lack a lack a lack a lack a lack a lack a lack a lack a lack a lack a lack a lack a lack a lack a lack a lack a lack a lack a lack a lack a lack a lack a lack a lack a lack a lack a lack a lack a lack a lack a lack a lack a lack a lack a lack a lack a lack a lack a lack a lack a lack a lack a lack a lack a lack a lack a lack a lack a lack a lack a lack

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It's currently 98 degrees right now and sunnier high today. Expect to be around 100 degrees.

0: 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I am Middays with Jamie. The Fernley Community Foundation is having Foundation Fridays this Friday, August 7th from 6 to 10 p.m. They'll have food, drinks, and music, and a community market. 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Again, that's happening on Friday, August 7th from 6 to 10 p.m. So here is my criminal of the day. If you're driving without an ID, you can get into trouble. If you're driving with a fake ID, you are in trouble. If you're caught driving with 12 IDs, you might be the subject of a future Netflix series. A 28-year-old woman was pulled over in Florida, and she confused the officer when she tried to explain that she didn't have her ID, never had an ID, was from New York, but wasn't born there. She also said her name was Brianna Venezuela. Not much of that was true. Her real name was Bryce Swanson. She's Canadian, and she had 12 driver's licenses in the car, all of them featuring her picture, but with different names and dates of birth. She was here illegally after overstaying her visa, but it's unclear if she had any other criminal plans with all those IDs. She was charged with fraudulent use of personal information, driving without a license, and providing a false name. And then you've heard the phrase, there's no such thing as a dumb question. Well, that's wrong. And to prove it, well, BuzzFeed rounded up dozens of stories from Reddit where people were asked questions so dumb that it made people actually lose faith in humanity. Here are some of the dumbest examples. Someone asked a baloney amputee, how long until your leg grows back? How do you think they get the mashed potato inside the French fry? A fishing captain on a boat in the ocean was asked what elevation they were at. Someone on a cruise boat asked, what time does the midnight buffet start? A person used voice commands to set the temperature in their car, and then a friend nearby was amazed and asked, was that for indoors or outdoors? Well, I'm going to go ahead and go pay the bills, get you back music in 101.3 FM, my biggest little radio.
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0: This week at the Fernley Branch Library, we kick it off with board games and Lego time every Wednesday from 4 p.m. to 5:30 p.m. All ages are welcome. The first Friday of the month, that's this Friday from 10:30 a.m. to 11:30 a.m., babies who age 5 are welcome for Play Day. 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Movies at the library happening on Friday, August 7th at the Fernley Branch Library is free. All ages are welcome. This Friday is The Land Before Time. Then on Saturdays is table tennis from 9 a.m. to 12 p.m. All ages are welcome. 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Meetings will be held at the Fernley Community Resource and Response Center, 695 East Main Street here in Fernley. The meetings are every Tuesday morning. Doors open at 7 a.m. The meeting begins at 7:30 a.m.
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0: 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I am Middays with Jamie. This Friday at the Fernley Branch Library is a very busy Friday, kicking it off with Playdate at the Fernley Branch Library from 10:30 a.m. to 11:30 a.m. Babies age 5 are welcome. 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Then on Friday, also at 2:30 p.m., is the movie at the library. All ages are welcome, and it's free. It is The Land Before Time. And then also on Friday is the Fernley Community Foundation. 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Okay, well, I am heading out the door. Jay Fierce Rodriguez and Big Pete will both be at the studios. You can get a hold of Jay Fierce Rodriguez by texting him at 775-499-3114. And you can get a hold of Big Pete at the radio station at 775-404-1115. They'll have some great content, a lot of fun topics, and of course, a ton of great music. They'll also give you a chance to win some awesome prizes and so much more. So keep it locked right here on 101.3 FM, my biggest little radio, from 2 to 7 p.m. Then from 7 p.m. till midnight, it'll be Eric Zachary in the studio. He'll have his buddies in the studio, the producers in the studio. They'll have some fun conversations, fun topics, and of course, a ton of great music. And then Eric's mom will be in the studio for Mom's Hot Take. Keep it locked right here on 101.3 FM, my biggest little radio. Heading out the door. Have a great day. Bye-bye.
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1: Down to business. I got my wild cherry diet Pepsi, and I got my blackjack gum here, and I got that feeling. Yeah, that familiar feeling. It's something rank is going down.
0: It's time for the Jay Fierce Rodriguez Show. Jay Fierce Rodriguez, Blue 1.3, biggest Blue radio.
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7: Woo!

afternoon, and thank God it's Friday, Junior. Made you look. Jay Fierce Rodriguez checking in on this Thursday, where your current temperature outside in Fernley is a hot summer of 2026, 96 degrees. 96 in Fallon, 95 degrees in Reno. Got a great show planned for us today. Keep it locked.

Here's a throwback hit on 101.3 Biggest Little Radio. Scabba da ba do do do do do do do do do do do do do do do do do do do do do do do do do do do do do do do do do do do do do do do do do do do do do do do do do do do do do do do do do do do do do do do do do do do do do do do do do do do do do do do do do do do do do do do do do do do do do do do do do do do do do do do do do do do do do do do do do do do do do do do do do do do do do do do do do do do do do do do do do do do do do do do do do do do do do do do do do do do do do do do do do do do do do do do do do do do do do do do do do do do do do do do do do do do do do do do do do do do do do do do do do do do do do do do do do do do do do do do do do do do do do do do do do do do do do do do do do do do do do do do do do do do do do do do do do do do do do do do do do do do do do do do do do do do do do do do do do do do do do do do do do do do do do do do do do do do do do do do do do do do do do do do do do do do do do do do do do do do do do do do do do do do do do do do do do do do do do do do do do do do do do do do do do do do do do do do do do do do do do do do do do do do do do do do do do do do do do do do do do

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12: All right, let's start. Yummy cheesecake. All right, who in here loves cheesecake? 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I love cheesecake too. It's really delicious. Gotta be careful on how sweet though, right? Yeah, watch out for that sugar intake. National Cheesecake Day. Get a piece or a slice, maybe, for dinner. National Chili Dog Day today as well. There you go. So lunch, dinner idea with dessert, something like that. Thank you for tuning in. Jay Fierce Rodriguez is going to be with you until 7 o'clock tonight. Got a great show planned for us. Of course, we got prizes on our website right now. 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And yeah, good luck. I also have a couple of viral videos to share with you, some comedy bits, and of course, requests all day long. It's Throwback Thursday. We're sprinkling in those hits from the 90s. If you have a song request, anything 90s or any of today's music, don't hesitate to text me your request right now. 775-499-3114. 499-3114. Like I said, it's going to be a great show. 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
2: 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Yeah, right, picture that with a Kodak. 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

Every weekday in the later part of the 2 o'clock hour, I like to give you the latest in music news, celebrity gossip, and more with In Case You Missed It in 2 minutes or less. I'll be talking about Shania Twain, Morgan Wallen, BTS, Black Panther, Jared Leto, and the new Spider-Man movie. Keep it locked. It's coming up in a few on My Biggest Little Radio, and thank you for listening.

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0: 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J. Fierce Rodriguez, that's me, hanging out with you. Are you enjoying the show?
1: Yeah!
0: And we're still just getting started. I love it. All right, before we get into, in case you missed it, in 2 minutes or less, the new Spider-Man movie swings into theaters. And they're promising it's darker, more grounded, and more mature, which sounds suspiciously like what they said about the last three Spider-Man movies.
2: This weekend, Spider-Man is back. This time, he has organic web powers and now spends 45 minutes deciding whether to fight crime or just stay home because his back hurts. It's everything you loved about every Spider-Man movie, only with 12% more spider. Spider-Man, brand new day. Because apparently, getting bitten by one spider just wasn't enough.
0: Oh. Gotta love it. All right, there you go. All right, in case you missed it, in 2 minutes or less, starts right now. 10 women have accused Jared Leto of sexual misconduct in a new documentary. The misconduct includes sexual assault. Leto denied it, calling the allegations, quote, absolutely and categorically false. A list of celebrities that were surprisingly rude in real life includes Will Ferrell, Millie Bobby Brown, Taylor Swift, and Nick Jonas. Oh, no. Black Panther is the highest rated movie in the MCU on Rotten Tomatoes with 96% from critics. It's followed by a tie between Iron Man and Avengers Endgame at 94%. Ben Affleck and Jeopardy champ Jamie Ding went all the way on Who Wants to Be a Millionaire. Their $1 million is going to Ben's charity, the Eastern Congo Initiative. That's pretty cool. BTS is skipping the Grammys out of protest of the new Best Asian Pop Music Performance category. Each member shared this message, saying in quotes, "I hope music itself can be heard and loved rather than being distinguished by region or language." Wow. Yeah. An Upper Deck card featuring Michael Jordan and Kobe Bryant is the priciest sports card ever sold, going for $12.93 million. Other expensive cards feature Babe Ruth, Honus Wagner, LeBron James, and Patrick Mahomes. Shania Twain says if she were to rewrite That Don't Impress Me Much, she would name drop more people like Harry Styles. And no, she wouldn't take out Brad Pitt's name. Morgan Wallen holds the record for the most number one radio hits from a single album, excluding deluxe editions on any of Billboard's Airplay charts. He earned 7 from I'm the Problem. Wow. And finally, Ella Langley keeps a jar of the last $100 she made in tips when she used to sing in bars. She never spent it because she had faith in herself that her career would take off. That's in case you missed it in 2 minutes or less. I'm J. Fierce Rodriguez. Stay tuned. More music is next.
3: J. Fierce Rodriguez.
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1: And now it's time for your Friendly Community Minute. 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The first Friday of the month, that's this Friday from 10:30 a.m. to 11:30 a.m., babies who age 5 are welcome for Play Day. 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All ages are welcome. This Friday is The Land Before Time. Then on Saturdays is table tennis from 9 a.m. to 12 p.m. All ages are welcome. 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The Community Minute is brought to you by the Fernley Chamber of Commerce. Meetings will be held at the Fernley Community Resource and Response Center, 695 East Main Street here in Fernley. The meetings are every Tuesday morning. Doors open at 7 a.m. The meeting begins at 7:30 a.m.
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Benson Boone and Time of My Life. We're having the time of our life because it's only 105 outside. Only 105. Right now we got Alex Warren. Fever Dream. Yeah, I got a fever. It's outside. It's heat.

All right, this is Throwback Thursday. Right now, we're going to throw it all the way back to Ice, Vanilla Ice, that is, and Ice, Ice Baby. If you know it, you got to crank it on 101.3.

0: All righty, 319. It's 104 outside, but it says it feels like it's 110. It's a three-letter word. It's hot. That makes you want to say four-letter words, but we won't go there. Just to know that it's hot outside. So, how old are you when you reach your peak happiness? Full story right now. Good news if you're approaching your late 40s. A new survey says the age 47 is when most people feel their peak health and happiness. A poll of 2,000 people say that people in their late 40s often feel better, happier, and more confident than ever before. And boy, I tell you, when I was 47, I had open heart surgery. Yeah, well, I had two stints. I had the Black Widow, the Widowmaker. Yeah, I had a stint in my Widowmaker. Then in 2018, I had another triple bypass. So 47 for me, just another year. More obstacles to overcome. I'm getting happier every day because I just choose to live that way. Why be so negative Nancy all the time? You know what I mean? If you live positive, you'll always be positive. Positively. Right now, we're going to break away positively to our commercials positively because they're a positive bunch of group that you don't want to miss. Then we're going to come back with a first look at the traffic. And I haven't looked at it, so I'm going to look at it right now while you guys listen to this on 101.3.
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0: All right, Big Pete here with a look at traffic right now in Sparks. We have a vehicle accident with injury on Pyramid Way and Los Altos Parkway. Once again, it's Pyramid Way, Los Altos Parkway. In Reno, 395 South and Lemon Drive, 395 South and Lemon Drive. And in Sparks, I-80 West, Pyramid Way. I-80 West, Pyramid Way. Expect slowdowns in all those areas. Checking the cameras, it looks like Waltham Way is at a standstill and USA Parkway is very, very busy. All the other routes look pretty good. The roundabout here in Fernley looks really, really good. All right, make sure you stay buckled up. Click your ticket, do not text and drive. And we're going to get you back to more music. 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

World on Fire on 101.3. Yeah, for sure feels like the world's on fire right now. We got Cupid. Yeah, 112. It feels like it's 112. 101.3.

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It's hot outside. And coming up next on the next talk break, we're going to go over unusual names, very unusual boys and girls names. Right now, Alan Parsons and Time.

0: All right, the Goo Goo Dolls in Ocean. That is really awesome that they got new music out. All right. So we got unusual baby names. According to Social Security, they have names. These names I'm going to give you are names that have are by fewer than less than 10 girls and 10 boys. That's, these names are really, really rare. So last year, it was for girls, it was Snami. Maybelline, why can't you be good? Infant Girl was the name. Beretta, these are for girls. Aloe, Mattel, Willowdean, Luxury, Linen, Earth, Asylum. Yes, gosh, why would you name your kid Asylum? And Eternal. For boys, get this. Howdy! The boy's name. How about Papa? Three. Matrix. Degree. Gator. Chaos. Demon. Utah. Billion. Ferrari. Oxford. And Corduroy. Well, we got some names in our family because we got two babies that were born last year. And they are... Are you ready? Rinley. Rinley, she's beautiful. She just turned one a couple weeks ago. And Briar. Briar is 7 months old, almost 8 months old. Beautiful, beautiful girls. And this year we have another girl. Her name is Quincy. Love it. The kids are amazing. Just love kids. I also love paying bills. So we're going to pay some bills right now. And we're going to come back with a traffic report. Looking good. Keep it that way on 101.3.
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0: 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And if you want to go Waltham, don't, because it's stop and go too. It's a big bottleneck. We should name USA Parkway the bottleneck. All the other areas, looks like going west from Fernley is going to be pretty heavy, especially when you get to the Sparks Marina. All right, make sure you guys stay buckled up. Click it or ticket. Do not text and drive. And kicking off the next batch of music, we have BTS, Normal, and who likes to be normal? I'd rather be nice and cool. Man, I'd like to be cool.
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All right, that was Luke Combs and Rethink Some Things. New music by Luke Combs. It's going to be a good day when that happens. All right, it is 4:17. It is 106 outside. Yeah, no, I didn't stutter. I looked up on AccuWeather, and it says Fernley's 106 right now. So, yes, I think we just broke a record. But, wow, the dog days of summer are here, and you know what means that means, right? Dog days of summer means school is just around the corner. Oh, yeah, kids, school is just around the corner, and I got something for you guys.

0: Great moms know it's back to school time already. So now's the time to stock up on all the early savings. Like this cool t-shirt that says, "It's lit."
1: Mom, that's so sus.
0: Or this great Rick and Morty backpack.
1: I don't even watch that show anymore, Mom. I can't carry that around.
0: And look at this Fortnite hat. It's 75% off.
1: Yeah, because no one wants it.
0: It's going to be the best year ever.
1: Mom, that's such cap.
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3: 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The first Friday of the month, that's this Friday from 10:30 a.m. to 11:30 a.m., babies who age 5 are welcome. 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Movies at the library happen on Friday,

0: 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This Friday is the Land Before Time. 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Meetings will be held at the Fernley Community Resource and Response Center, 695 East Main Street here in Fernley. 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
5: All right, Big Pete here, and here's a look at your traffic. We're going to kick things off in Sparks. We got a vehicle accident on Pyramid Way and Los Altos Parkway still going on, so expect some delays there. In Reno, we got ID East and US 395. So the Spaghetti Bowl is going to be backed up. There is an accident right there in Sparks. Of course, we have USA Parkway both east and west, and Waltham Way is at a standstill. Other than that, your traffic is moving. Sparks Marina is pretty heavy, but it's flowing pretty good. And, of course, the roundabout here in Fernley is looking really good. Stay buckled up. Click your ticket. 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